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2: 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To get attached to Sam Brumlick and the Clinton Paradise. The third did not want to identify. But they'll be moving along. It'll be 10-7.
1: Afton County Nursing Home. Profile unit, room 409, Peepaw. 37 Charlie, 89-year-old male, altered mental status with elevated vitals. What's the ambulance backup crew? 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Hey, 37 Charlie, 89-year-old male, altered mental status with elevated vitals, 2003.
3: Littleton finger at
4: him. Littleton 10.
3: 10-1.
4: Yes, sir, Littleton 10.
0: Four for paycheck. Thank you for the night.

Mountain Engine 3. You're at the Twin Mountain Jefferson Town line. You'll have to walk in further at 2005.

0: Route to Naval 4. You be all set with that?
1: What's that again?
0: You be all set with that call?
1: I think so. Is the 88 going to be on scene as well?
0: That I'm not sure of. It came over from Troop F.

0: Grass Naval 4. The caller was not sticking around. He went home.
1: Lisbon 2, go ahead.
2: Out New Hampshire, 533-1669. Should be a gray Subaru. Going to be on 302 by Dollar General.

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0: We are assisting the patient into their vehicle to go POV.
1: Elizabeth Ambulance 1, you're assisting the patient. 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
0: Can you show me out at Washington Street? It's in the 52 Quarries Mobile Home Park. I'm with a vehicle, left wheel to curb, clearing the answer 20.
1: How was it, Wilson 11?
0: 533-1678. 533-1678. It's on a Toyota SUV.
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0: 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Hebrew 4.
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I'll be off at 890 County Road to see if I can get around that way and walk down to the water.

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0: The contact and operators.
1: Eleven, you broke up at the end of that. Could you repeat?

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1: 11.
2: I'm 10-1. 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

0: before Grafton?
1: Before, go ahead.
0: County Road. It depends if that is the overflow and the tarp is usually there to fill up the water for the pond itself. You can show me clear.
1: What do you do for?
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0: Piermont 1, Grafton. 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All these messages were sent yesterday. She's not even sure what time, and she has not spoken with him since, and she does not have a phone number for him. And she said no direct suicidal threats.
1: Receive Piermont 1.

0: Sure, Mile 1, Crouch. 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
1: Where's he going?
0: 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She said it was around her 60s.

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1: Two, go ahead.
0: Yeah, I don't know how to land it for sure.
1: What did you listen to?

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1: Fairmont One, go ahead.
0: I'll be off at 312 River Road.
1: Just be advised, I was able to locate him and add him to the call for service in case you need a reference of the photo.
0: Brace you, Dice. You can see it on my MDT. Thank you.

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913. 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

0: Go
1: ahead. Just spoke with that individual. He advised that he's fine, has no 1054S ideations. He's just stressed. I pointed him towards some services for some financial troubles, and he said if he needs anything, he'll call. I'm going to give this sister a call back and let her know.

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1: Lancaster 5, go ahead.
0: I'll be en route to 9 Wild Acres Drive for a animal complaints call.
1: Lancaster 5.

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I transfer from Kaiser to DHMC 2107.

0: Lancaster 57. 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
1: Which road? Here we go.
0: After the Brook Lane, it's on the right.
2: L7, unfortunately, I'm getting about every other word you're saying. All I heard was fire.
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2: 7.

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0: 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Report at number 1221 Fire Hill Road and 1251 Fire Hill Road. Mailboxes have been smashed.
1: Received. The calling party just say it happened tonight, or is it from the previous call last night?
0: Down the street, and they take care of those residents, and they just drove up there and saw it.
1: All right, you show me in route.
0: Table 11.

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Good afternoon to Lancaster 507. Request for an officer in front of 16 Grandview Drive. 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Call her advised that her sister is in the road awaiting the police.

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1: Well,

0: one?
1: What's that one?
0: Sent a name and number for a callback request to a Mr. Chase.

0: Stop four. Go ahead.
1: What's that for? Just letting you know that I sent you an email for a callback request.
0: Oh, send three. You still have the number, right?
1: Or I emailed it to you.
0: Okay, I'm just going to give you a 10-9 real quick.
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0: 11 Gravesend. Postal 11. And you show the individual, the calling party. This is in reference to a call that occurred on day shift.
1: Postal 11.

0: Captain Wilson Town. Caller reporting a tree down blocking the road, St. John's Bay Road, about a half a mile beyond the Littleton Hospital entrance.
1: Did they say it was a big tree?
0: Said it was big. I'm not sure what the true size is, though.
2: Wilson 11, Littleton 10. Swing that way and check that tree out if you need to do something else.
1: I am out and about, so it doesn't matter to me.

0: Grafton Road from town. Looks like we have another 911 coming in. Puts it in the area of Arrowwood Drive.
1: 1-1 call for the tree.
0: Yeah, I believe so. 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
1: Received.

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0: Can you show me how to paint GA? 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
0: South vehicle connector, heading south towards Main Street. We're stopping now by Lincoln Street. New Hampshire 20, clear.
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0: We're going to be clear. Tree's been removed from the roadway. Returning.
1: Littleton, engine 1, returning. Hazard removed. 2204.

Pulsate Vine EMS, 1740 Old Silo Road. 83-year-old female with difficulty breathing. Vine EMS, 1740 Old Silo Road. 83-year-old female with difficulty breathing, 2207.

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1: Main Street in front of the Nordic, New Hampshire. Humidity Hike Mountains, H. Henry, K. King, and Nora, M. Mary, T. Tom, and Nora, S. Sam.
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0: 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Two Bear Road in North Haverhill. It's done, and they did not attempt to call back.
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0: 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I believe that the 88 is going to be the female who I've had previous contact with. I believe it's possibly still going to be the same 37 issues.
1: Give you a roll 4.

0: Northwest State Haverhill Fire Department, Woodville Emlyn, 951 County Road in North Haverhill, for a carbon monoxide alarm with illness. Again, Twin State Haverhill Fire Department, Woodville Emlyn, 951 County Road in North Haverhill, for 8 Charlie, a CO alarm with illness, 69-year-old female vomiting, 2347.
1: Grass and Naval Force. Orange County Road, CO alarm with illness.
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Woodsville Ambulance 1. Woodsville Ambulance 1, you're responding. 951 County Road in North Haverhill. Will be a 8 Charlie, 69-year-old female. Carbon monoxide are active. Moved toward an illness by vomiting at 2350.

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I have yourself and two others on your active alert. 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

0: 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Engine 1, you're on scene. K1 establishing County Road Command at 02 minutes. Woodsville Ambulance 1. Woodsville Ambulance 1, you're on scene. 02 minutes.
1: Yes.

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0: 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I was foot patrol.
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And K1's clear. 13 minutes.

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خلاص يا معلم. 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
0: 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And Wilson 11, Grasson. 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

0: 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Hey Mary A. Adams, Zulu 2757 from a white Dodge minivan. I have two individuals out right now.
1: See Willis 11, and they come back to a company out of Dexter, New York, Danico, on a white caravan.

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0: 113-225-677. First of Antoine, A. Adam, N. Nora, T. Tom, W. Wayne, O. Ocean, N. Nora.
3: L3.
2: A firm.
3: Good
2: luck. 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

0: Love the line. You still offer you clear personal information.
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0: The party is -1023, non-extraditable item out of Georgia, and it does look like he is suspended out of New York.
1: New York, pull in. 139-226-461. First of Brandon, common felon.

0: 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I mean, he doesn't look like he has a license.
1: Hey, Tim.

0: Robin Graffin.
1: Eleven.
0: To add a note, it was observed that they do have cleaning supplies, tools inside the van and inside the building. Their contact piece of paper gives them the wrong code for the key panel. We just relay that if we get a hold of the key holder. I'm having a graph, and I'll be clear.

9/11 Grafton. 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

0: Raptor and Willow from 11. I attempted four of the key holders that I got from the alarm companies. All has no answer, and I left a voicemail for all of them.
1: Hey, Fire Receipt.

0: Twin State Littleton Fire Department. Twin State Littleton Fire Department, 43 Cotter Street in Littleton, Unit 101, the Lane House. A 30 Alpha, 85-year-old female, fall yesterday, unable to move today with a possible knee injury. Again, Twin State Littleton Fire Department, 43 Cotter Street in Littleton, Unit 101, the Lane House. A 30 Alpha, 85-year-old female, fall yesterday, unable to move today, possible knee injury, 54 minutes.
1: Grafton, Littleton, 10.
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2: Yes, can you go with it?
1: 4-3 Cottage, Unit 101. Alpha level fall from yesterday. Unable to move today.

0: 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A3 is responding.
1: Littleton 83 responding. 57 minutes. Littleton Ambulance 3, per the caller, the apartment door is locked, but she said you were able to gain access last time.
0: That's affirmative.
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0: 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L3L14? Excuse me, 17.
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2: 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Welcome to Halo 4. 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

0: Grafton to Littleton 10. I see Littleton 11's 10-2, but I just spoke to Hannah from the 99, and she did confirm there was supposed to be people there cleaning the hood system. She just didn't have any more info. The general manager there didn't tell her where they were coming from or their company name.
1: Appreciate it.

0: Wednesday, Little Tamas 3.
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2: Littleton 10, 44 Corey's Mobile Home Park. Caller advising her boyfriend, last of the Rosia, broke her stuff. She said it was mostly verbal. She's currently at the Naval's house and requesting to speak with an officer.

0: 627 all and done. 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
1: Yeah, if you want to swing that way, I wouldn't say no.
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0: 10.
1: Did the CP state that she's at 44 or the neighbor's is 44?
0: She was calling from the neighbor, but she did confirm her address is 44. And I'm looking back, and there is history of EVs. It looked like little 6 minute arrest with lack of DeRosa in 25, and I didn't see the outcome in the one from January.
1: Chief, do we know which number neighbor she's at?
0: It looks like she's in between 45 and 44. I told her you'll meet her at 44 outside.
1: Myself and 627 off.
0: Yes, Steve. Littleton 10.

0: 吉田さん。
1: 627, are you calling Grafton?
0: It's over, Mom.
1: 627, I believe you said you're off.
0: It's over, Mom, 1020.
1: Hi, what up?
2: Okay, I'm going to be able to push out there, 130. L317?
3: Yes.
2: Come back.
0: Truck 362, Adam 942.
1: SC627, come back to last of DeRozier. First to Michael. He's active license, vehicles look like showing not unregistered since October 25, negative 23.
4: Can I catch
1: five? And I copy you wanted something else done. Can you try it again? Six 627, yeah, your portable is not making it for some reason.

0: David. Littleton Ambulance 3.
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1: 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We're still up.
0: Received SP 606.

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0: Grafton, Littleton, 10 cents. It's a little from 10. Radio's not making it.
1: Six, 27. Still up. Also checks.
0: 27, I sent Will from 10 that number he needed.
1: Gotcha.

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1: Let's see, I just sent it to RMS. 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

16, Lancaster, and one. 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The 482 Prospect Street in Lancaster. A 28 Charlie, 8-year-old female, unable to move. Again, Northback, Lancaster, ambulance. 482 Prospect Street in Lancaster. With 28 Charlie, 8-year-old female, unable to move. 404.

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0: I put a return phone call within your arrest call by Randy Brock, looking to speak to you. Reference released in the subject. You have to let her go back to where she was.
1: Where is it?
2: Sheriff, now I'm there. I'm there. I'm there.
0: Nine.
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0: WGWA Zero Graphic County Sheriff's Highway Player 0602. Wilson, 10.
1: Gretchen. Good morning, Ovington 1.

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0: Five for one, I attach you to a juvenile complaint of a, described a younger, dark-skinned male riding a e-bike, south on Route 3 from the Commons. She was complaining, believing the operator of that e-bike needed a license to operate them. She said she made a complaint before about someone riding those as well.
1: Great, Dave. I'm in Lancaster, so I'm way out of position.

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0: Please show me off at the ski area resort, the maintenance shed, for a follow-up to that motor vehicle complaint. 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

0: 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I'll be clear. I'll give you a call with info on that subject.
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1: Star K1 arrived. Hold on for the tone. 735.

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0: 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B-10-1, South Elementary School.
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0: 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Sheriff 1, I'll be calling.
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0: Just to advise, we're in the area looking for that tree on the line. Haven't seen anything yet.
2: Okay, thanks.
1: Attempting to locate 747. My caller advised he's located at 323 Percy. He's closest to the Stark Village school store.

0: cleared from Stern K4. I'll be off with it. K4, when you clear, copy a pole number. SNH 300 over 125.1.
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0: 10-2, school crossing, front of Pine, or at Pine Union.
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2: 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You can hold all apparatus recorders.
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1: Star K1, good.
0: Been off on scene for like 10 minutes here. ATPA on ever source?
1: No ETA,
0: ticket for the
1: committed.
0: Right, thank you. The major part of the tree finally burnt off, it's all on the ground.
1: Start Q1.

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0: 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Vehicle has a brake that is locked up. 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
0: And it's going to be New Hampshire, Adam-Nora-Tom.
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0: Grafton, can you contact Rafido so I can come to this location?
1: Yes, sir. Can you confirm your location yet?
0: Pine Street, in the area of Lahoots on that side of Pine.
1: Hello, for one.
0: It should come, the plate should come back to a Dodge Caravan.
1: It was back in the 2017 Dodge Grand Caravan Black, Andrea Burbank, Brook Road, Littleton.
0: That would be correct. And that is also the operator.
1: He is active through 7-2019.

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0: Somebody clear the scene. K4 has command.
1: 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K4 is remaining in 29.

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1: Texas 22, when you're clear, just looking for status. 370-18275. That's 370-18275.
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0: Missing NL, and we're leaving for Lisbon.
1: He's on his way down right now. He was in the lobby.

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1: Open four, go ahead.
0: That's awesome.
1: Receive Wilson 4.

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1: Before,
0: I get an answer 20 when you're clear.
1: Remember that.
0: Answer 534-3112. 534-3112.
2: What are you looking for? Whipple Ambulance 3. Can we transfer from Cottage to Claremont? 958.
1: Grafton, Littleton 4.
0: Yes.
1: Back to 2014, Subaru Outback, color gray, registered to a Jessica Emerson, registration expired 04-26, as well as her license is expired of 04-26.
0: It's currently parked, negative 23 otherwise, though.

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1: Sugar Hill 2.
0: Just attached you to a callback.
1: Rusty's.

0: Sugar Hill 2, Grafton.
1: Sugar Hill 2.
0: I attempted a callback. It went straight to voicemail. Did the calling party give any indication what the suspicious activity was?
1: Two males walking in the area. He did have contact with them. He was just concerned because he wasn't sure what they were doing.

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1: Waterville 7, go ahead.
0: I will be off at 44 Packard for a welfare check.
1: Message received, both units.

0: Well, thank God, that's not. Yeah, sure. 2-7, ampersand, Nora, Young, Blue Chevy Equinox, West Main Street at Harris Energy.
1: Okay.

0: geographic. 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I'm going to assume that's who it was. You can show me clear, and if that individual calls back, I'll give them a call.
1: Okay, I'm clear.
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1: No problem.

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Be advised, we are just off on a service call and we will be transporting a patient to ABH shortly. We are at 26 US Route 110 in Groveton.

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1: Bird Valley 7, good.
0: You can show us clear from the welfare check. No concerns.
1: Message you see Waterville 7.
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1: Waterville 2, good.
2: Could you just run a 23 check? Should be in our system and add to that call. First to Ian Common, last is Costello, Charles Ocean, Sam Tom, Edward Lincoln Ocean. He will be in your system, and the unit number was 112.

0: 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Otherwise, he's clear.
1: Is he

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0: 20? 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
1: Well, that comes back to 2014 on the CRV, Sportage, color black, registered to a Heather Munget out of Littleton.
0: Received any warrants or just not licenses?

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0: and a Wilson 4. That comes back to a 2007 Volkswagen Jetta, color silver, registered to a Noah Campbell out of Webster, New Hampshire.
1: Did we just confirm that 20?
0: Yep, it's going to be New Hampshire 559-5456.
2: Junior female AP went to the bathroom 15 minutes ago and hasn't returned to her class. She's on her way.

0: correct into that 20 when you're clear.
1: Hello? 559-4546. Crossing level 4, that comes back to 2004 Saturn. Color gray. Register to a Nicholas Raymond out of Lisbon, New Hampshire.

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0: I come back to the 2002 Nissan Maxima, color white, registered to a Barbara Call on a Littleton.
1: Received.

0: Grafton, Littleton. A subject from earlier at 55 Drew. Call back if you could try her again. She was on the phone.
1: Lancaster 1 to Grafton.
2: Lancaster 1.
3: It's a report of a two-car motor vehicle collision on Prospect Street in front of Northwoods Manufacturing. No injury. I'll be en route.

0: Castro, one to Grafton.
1: One good.
0: I gave you the wrong location. It's going to be in front of the store, Northwoods on Main, right on Main Street. I'll be en route there.
1: Message received. Lancaster 1.

0: Grafton Wolf Lane.
1: Go ahead.
0: I took a call from one of the representatives from DCYF 80 North Littleton Road, reporting that a female subject came into their parking lot, dumped a bag of trash at the front door, drove back out, left her vehicle at the end of their driveway, and walked away.
1: Let me see. Do they have a direction of travel on foot?
0: In Berlin. And if I just walked away and did not give a direction of travel, but the vehicle's still parked there.
1: Just confirming the calling party is in Berlin.
0: Affirmative. Her office called her.
1: Okay. And you can clear me from that callback and explain to Ms. Hamill it was a civil issue she was dealing with.
0: Thank you.

0: Lancaster 1 to Grafton.
1: Lancaster 1, good.
0: I'll be clear. They did not want a report taken.
1: Message to Lancaster 1.
2: Second hand.
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0: They're 20 for this vehicle. 553-2345. There's still somebody in it, so I'm going to go talk to them.
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0: Last of Clough, first of Alex, 1994-0709. He's advising me he has a suspended New Hampshire license.

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He is suspended, and there is a protection order involving the protective pattern.

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I have Crystal Berwick on the phone. 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I'm in a scholarship meeting. I have a question about her oldest. I'll just say he has graduation, he needs to be at school at 5 o'clock.

0: Vessel 3 Grafton, copy on the stop. Going to be on 116 at the Whitefield Town Line with New Hampshire. David, Adam, Boy, Edward, Edward, Sam, Tom.
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0: In quarters.
1: Rope and ambulance too, in quarters. 12-03.

Let's say Bethlehem Ambulance 32 Miller's Run, a 9 Echo, 68-year-old female, not conscious, not breathing, CPR in progress. Should be located inside a bus. Bethlehem Ambulance 32 Miller's Run, 9 Echo, 68-year-old female, not conscious, not breathing, CPR in progress. Patient will be located inside a bus. 1207.

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What's your location? 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Are you in the office? Yes, needing some support with PS.

0: 5.8 from Bethlehem, do you want to one?
1: Bethlehem, what's one?
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1: Bethlehem, what's one? 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

0: Yeah,
1: I have one of the VHV workers up here that needs to see you.
2: Franklin, I want to go up.
0: Copy, travel time from the gym. You're at that.
2: Franconia Market, Delhi, for a illegal dumping complaint.
0: Copy.

0: Bethlehem A1.
1: Bethlehem Ambulance 1.
0: So was clear of the scene returning to quarters.
1: Bethlehem Ambulance 1 clear returning at 1233.

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1: Delta May 1, it's 1.
0: Camping quarters in service.
1: Delta May 1, it's 1 in quarters in service, 1239. Ambulance 3. What's the ambulance 3 in service? 1239.

0: Jenny Dinner. Hello. Do you have your lovely daughter with you?
1: I do not.
2: I do.
0: Her class is exiting the building.
2: She's going to catch them.
0: Okay, they're in the lobby right now.

0: One.
1: Right.
0: I have an individual at the police department wondering if you guys are still giving away to kids.
1: We do have bicycle helmets.
0: Okay, I'll let him know.

0: And Lancaster 1.
1: Yes.
0: I have a mail party outside the PD looking for a helmet. He's wondering if there's a better time for him to come back.
1: I'm on my way to a vicious dog call at 24th 2nd Street. So if you want to create that for me, I'd appreciate it. And then 4 o'clock would probably be best if he could be back at 4 o'clock.
0: Where do you see Lancaster 1?

0: especially to a call by phone. It's going to be for lots of Reading. In reference to a restraining order and if it has been served, there's more information in the call.
1: I see.
2: I have a student of initials as B on the phone that would like to talk to you. Put it in.
1: Lancaster, Wondergraft. I'll be out at 56 3rd Street, reference that same call. When you're clear for a 1020 to attach to this call, please, it would be operator, or registered owner, I'm sorry.
0: That.
1: 352-8767 should be Michelle Smith, if you could attach her to this, please.
0: Lancaster one.

0: Little Tonight, Grafton.
1: Little Tonight.
0: My apologies. When you gave me that call, a party that found that missing dog had relinquished custody of the dog to me. Could you move in with the call by phone?
1: Reference to a restraining order and inquiring if it's been served or not to lots of Reading.
0: Received. I'm going to go back to the PD with the K-9, and I'll give that first call.
1: Message received. Opening.
0: Littleton 8. And the dog is a black pit bull mix, not a Rottweiler, in case anyone calls in asking.
1: Message received. Opening.

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2: Yes, I agree. Couldn't figure out where that road is in my town. I'm still going to be in route.
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1: Good.
0: Motor vehicle complaint. Past McDonald's a moment ago. Color by the green Dodge Ram, newer model. Excessive speed, passing vehicles. Did have his four ways on, headed towards downtown. The color didn't know where it went after crossing over 93.

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1: Franconia 1.
0: Update on this vessel on call, if we have made contact.
1: Have not. I can try the phone if you'd like me to, but the last time my original reporting guy said the phone was shut off.
0: Receive. The last known location when you gave me the call was northbound on the interstate.
1: It's affirmative, and the caller believed that she was en route to that location I gave you.
0: Receive. Have we confirmed whether or not that vehicle's there?
2: Grafton.
1: What you'll be looking for is a 2021 Subaru Crossfire, a cross tire, color gray.
0: Receive. As soon as I get off the location, I'll confirm whether it's there or not. Then we can attack the POL from there.
1: Dash Y-U-K-I.
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0: Rural to Grafton. First zone I'm familiar with is right off of Cherry Valley Road, in front of the Dollar General. Is that correct? They're no longer the Hearthstone Cabins. Do we have a better location?
1: She gave it as the Lodge Red House at that location.
0: I'm not seeing a large red house.
1: That was the information they gave us.
2: Antonio on the Griffin. Franconia 1 to Grafton.
1: Franconia 1.
2: Any chance you can call the 88 back and see if we can dial that in a little?
1: Give her a call.
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3: Do you know that K-9 is coming down to the PD to pick it up from Sleetwich?
2: Go ahead.
0: I'm seeing a Hearthstone right off of Forest Hills Road in your town. Is that not accurate, Bruno?
2: GPS. I'm on Congress right now. I'm not sure.
0: I'm probably swing over to 142, see if I can locate it off of that road.

0: Franklin 81, Trio 2, I agree. I think that you, now we've got the right location here. I'm heading that way as well.
1: Grafton to Sugar Hill 2, Franconia 1. Call is advising the subject is at the residence. She's advising it's in Franconia, and there's a large red barn at that location.
0: Receive copy direct.
2: Same traffic.

0: Wrapped in little tape. Just dispatched you to a disturbance. Caller's coming from 18 Willow Street. She's advising. It is the second house away from Willow Street on Grove Street. She's stating that there's a male party on his deck yelling and shouting and causing a disturbance. She's requesting him to stop.
1: Received.
0: Grafton Little Snake, that male party is in the call. We're familiar with him.

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1: 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Kyle's advising it's a long driveway in, and she did advise that she had called the police, but the person does not know you're coming.
0: Off when I got that vehicle here.
1: Let's say, Franconi 1.
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1: Here you go, too.

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1: Received, thank you.

0: Franconia 1 in Grafton.
1: Anyone good?
0: Nobody's coming to the door. 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

0: You'll be looking for an Asiana, A-S-I-A-N-A.
1: Received. Myself and Sugar 2 are going to go in.
2: Message you see, Frank, on your own.

0: 21.
1: First one is New Hampshire Moose Plate, 6171 H is in Henry. Let me know when you're ready for this.
0: Go ahead.
1: New Hampshire 512-8396.
0: Any more?
1: Last one is Vermont Truck, 218 A Adam 862 on a Silverado. Myself and two will be checking the barn.
0: Say your false units.
2: For that little support.
3: Sure, 503-2021, 503-2021 on the TF. Question on the fourth.
2: 504.
3: 503-2021 on the fourth.
2: Little support that comes back to 2019 Ford Fiesta, registered to a Bernadette. And can't pronounce that last name at Elizabeth.
4: Three, go ahead. Three, you're back in 1329.

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0: 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Can you send the 88th number to my work cell? And I'll see if we can't get some more information.
1: Yes, sir, Franconi 1.

0: Lancaster won the Grafton. I'll be clear.
1: Steady to peg.

0: I need a tag. Freshman boy EW was sent to the library to do work and he never went to the library.
1: Did you say freshman?
0: Yes, and she would like him to return to biology.
1: Okay, thank you.

0: 3 Graphic.
1: 3, go ahead.
0: Self and the 3 detectives out of 64 Maple for a warrant service.
1: Littleton 3.

0: Hospital Pack, Jefferson EMS, Lancaster Ambulance, 764 Presidential Highway in Jefferson, the old corner store. Meet state police to evaluate a elderly male who's in a vehicle that is believed to have dementia. Norpac to Jefferson EMS, Lancaster Ambulance, 764 Presidential Highway, the old corner store. Meet state police to evaluate a elderly male in a vehicle that has dementia. 1338.
1: Wilson 4 status.
2: Graph, he's still out, no checks.
1: Wilson 4 status.

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3: Transporting one to the PD.
2: 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Hold up in a second.

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Jefferson, clear. Okay, one on scene, 13.46.

0: Littleton 3 graph, and that is the PD.
1: Franconia, you want to graph it? Can you please phone the ambulance for an evaluation, please?
2: Let's see if Franconia 1.
3: 12, 20, and 21 still on scene at 64 Maple, or are they clear?
0: Still on scene conducting interviews.

0: Wilton Fire Department in Franconia, 19 Hearthstone Road. Meet the PD to evaluate the subject possibly ingested some medication. Wilton Fire Department to Franconia, 19 Hearthstone Road. Meet the PD. Evaluate a patient that might have ingested some medications. 1345.
1: Well, yeah.

0: stay at Littleton A3.
1: Littleton Ambulance Street.
0: A3 is responding.
1: Littleton Ambulance responding at 1346. If you want to give me a call, I can give you additional information.

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Copy.

Wilson Fire Department, general alarm. Respond to Main Street to the building next to the Beale House for reported chimney fire. Call reporting flames from the chimney. Wilson Fire Department, general alarm. Main Street to the building next to the Beale House. Reported a chimney fire with flames coming from the chimney. 1349.

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1: Lancaster Ambulance 3.
0: Be off on scene.
1: Lancaster Ambulance 3 on the scene, 1351.
2: 1351.

0: 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There is smoke coming from the chimney, no visible flame at this point.
1: I see Wolf on 20.

0: Lancaster 1.
1: You got it.
0: One call. It's going to be for a motor vehicle complaint. They just passed the Lancaster Fair. Unknown license plate. It's going to be a Kia Rogue. Caller is stating that he is tailgating, passing on double yellows, as well as passing people on the right.
1: Is it northbound or southbound?
0: Past the Lancaster Fair, coming into town, headed towards the PD area.
1: Out of position, but I'll try to keep an eye out for it.
2: SD601. I'm at the regional school. What was the description of the vehicle?
3: Engine one's on scene. We have a two-story residential with lightweight smoke coming from the rails. We're investigating. K6 has command.
2: I'm sorry, you broke out again. I was asking for a color, if they have one.
0: Unknown color.

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0: Littleton 8, motor vehicle accident, West Main Street and Dells Road. The caller was struck by the fire truck responding to the call, suspect their vehicle, no injuries.
1: Received.

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1: 20.
0: Confirm they did strike the vehicle. There's minor damage to the engine.
1: Message received. 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
0: Affirmative. If you need, I will document information here.
2: Yeah, if you don't mind, and I'll go collect the other party's info.

0: funny rapper.
1: That'll be funny.
2: Are you clear for the 20 on the apparatus at the 8th call?
1: Damn, I just want to grab them a little bit.
3: Littleton K3.
1: Female's causing a scene and yelling at people driving by, just to give you a heads up.
4: Indel's out. I'll need the PD to respond. And if you can get a hold of the K1 and have him call myself.
3: This is Dave Littleton, K3 on the scene of a motor vehicle accident. PD is en route. We'll contact the chief.
5: 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Call chimney fire at this time. You're working here.
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0: Here from Ruth. James Clear, how do you look down there?
1: Didn't produce much. Pretty minimal came down with you dropping the chain. I'm just clearing it out now.
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0: 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Woods Hole Fire Department to Chase Lane for a grass fire, 1416.
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0: Hamilton 20. Philip Yudis off at 64 Maple with that warrant.
1: Where I was actually never on that location.
0: Hello,
1: you can tell me off with 8.
0: Go ahead.
2: Right, Maple Street, and you attached 12 and 21 to that. They're processing that person. Everyone else is clear.
3: Is in 2 grand.
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0: with two ambulance, four on the scene confirming a grass fire. 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
1: Gotham 3, Grafton.
0: What's the engine one?
1: I'm going to call an en route to Reckless.
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0: Okay, one. 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
0: Advised to park behind ambulance 4 and stretch a line in from there.
4: Groveton 3, Grafton, 10-1, my copy.
5: Message received for Groveton 3, I'm attached to the phone.
0: So engine 1. What's the engine 1 on the scene, 1421?
6: First day, Littleton K3.
0: Woodsville K1. So K1 on the scene with command at 1422. Littleton K3.
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0: okay, one, go ahead. Fire is contained. Could you have the local forestry unit contact me on my cell, please?
1: Okay, one. Fire is contained. Requesting a call from Forest and Lands, 1426.

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0: Groton three, Grafton.
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3: 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This residence is 1075. 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

0: 杯。
1: Just dispatch you to a disturbance again at 48 Grove Street. Last of Swiftskillen. My guest has been yelling since you left nonstop. Disturbing the caller. She just wants to hang out outside of me.
2: What do I feel for?

0: तुम अपने a mailbox item yesterday. Caller last of March calling to inform you that he went to go repair the mailbox and the pole is also damaged. Thought he'd just let you know.
1: Yeah.

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1: Littleton 3.
0: You can show me responding with 8 to that disturbance.
1: Message received, Littleton 3.

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0: They're off dealing with Mark. Do you have anything else going on?
1: Of Littleton 4, I have a pending civil standby for 290 Main Street, apartment 1, due to a temporary TV order put on my calling party.
0: Where is he? I'm headed out to Foster Hill Road. Littleton.
2: Go ahead to the PD.
0: Fire, if they're looking for a toiletries medication, stand by or they need a 4-hour

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0: We transporting Mr. English to HOC. If you can just make them aware.
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0: 11, Grafton, show me 10-1.
1: Steve Wilson, 11.

0: Littleton 4, Littleton 21, 2-1. Hey, are you guys transporting, or are you waiting on Sheriff 9?
1: We are transporting. They said the deputy was over an hour out. Is Sheriff 9 available?
0: He called me. He just texted me. He said travel time from Lisbon. If you want to reach out direct to him.
1: Thank you.

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0: we'll be off.
1: Bye.

0: Grafton, 21 Grafton. Sheriff 9 has Mr. English. You can show myself and 12 clear, headed back to town.
1: Sheriff 9, Grafton on north.
2: Go ahead.
1: Sheriff 9, Grafton on north.
2: 9, go ahead.
1: Can you attach me to Littleton's call for Mr. Eric English? I will be transporting him from Lisbon PD to Grafton County House of Corrections.
2: Affirmative, I'm making you a new call.
1: Can you go again with that? I did not catch it.
2: I was advised to make a new call. Okay. I will attach you to the new one.
1: Receive, thank you.

0: Go ahead. So we're out. 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
1: Pastor, just see, can you call in with a name and date of birth?
0: Affirmative. One second.

0: Littleton 5, Grafton. 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We have seized an additional long gun and bow. He's been released, and show both units clear.
1: Littleton 5.
0: And Littleton 5, Grafton. I can get you his date of birth when we get to PD.
1: Littleton 5.

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0: Waterville 6, can you copy dispatch?
1: I do now. It's Waterville. Detail one, please.
0: Bye.

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0: 2 and I will be 10-2.
1: Stay Waterville 7.

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0: 10-2, Lancaster 2 is 10-1.
1: Receive Lancaster 1.

0: 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Aston Littleton 11.
1: Go ahead.
0: Just dispatched you to a minor motor vehicle collision in the Shaw's supermarket parking lot. It's going to be a Nissan Murano and a Jeep Compass. No injuries, no airbag, and no leakage. Just looking for a report.
1: Received.

0: They went in the hobo there. 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
1: Hey, Sam, when I looked, there was no tape line across it, so it seems open to me.
0: Since I let him be, then.

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0: 6.
2: For a white chihuahua. Caller did state that it is on the walking track behind the water company headed towards Cottage Street. She did state that she thinks that the dog got bit on the lip. She wouldn't pick it up because she had her other dogs with her and they were going crazy, I guess.
0: Alrighty, Steve.
1: Grafton, Grafton 3. I have that coming back on a Miranda Sampson out of Lancaster. She's active until 6 of 2030. She's got one speeding 21 to 24 over 2021 in history.
0: Ignition will be clear. Warning for speed.
1: Receive, Grafton 3.

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1: 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You can show me up there now. I'll figure out what's going on.

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1: 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Franklin 3, go ahead with it.
0: 268-9849, New Hampshire 268-9849.

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0: 23, check on two individuals by name DOB.
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1: Go ahead with it, Sugar Hill 2.
0: Robert, Nora, Edward Robert, first UK, date of birth 1975-03-03.
1: Sugar Hill 2, that was completely unreadable. If you can, call in.

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1: Vehicle is added to the call. 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

0: Taxi, Brooklyn Ambulance, standby sound. Wanted 263 Brown Road for an 84-year-old male who is sick and shaking all over and requesting evaluation. Again, North Patrick Griffin Ambulance, 263 Brown Road for an 84-year-old male who is sick, shaking all over and requesting evaluation. Come up your tone, 1633.
1: Advising you that the wife did say that the husband is refusing to go to the hospital. She just wanted to be checked out.
2: Respondent.
3: I have a cat and a squad car I'm in. What's the med call?
1: Wife called in. She's got a 34-year-old husband. He's sick and shaking all over and refusing to go to the hospital. She's just requesting an ambulance to come evaluate him.
3: Okay.

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1: 11.
2: A separate call. It's a, this is a vehicle with a young juvenile child inside the vehicle. You clear 20.
1: Go ahead with it.
2: 4-1-2-6-8 will be on a Chrysler Pacifica.
1: That's affirmative to Brendan and Cadence Monahan out of Twin Mountains.
2: There, you can show there's no parents inside the vehicle.
1: Thanks.

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0: Let's proceed, Sheriff 2.
2: Wilson 21, you were broken up there. Showing both units clear.
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0: Just wanted if you could let them know.
1: Party for the arrest you guys were on?
0: Yes, Mark Swiss-Gillen.

0: Both in Leyland Grafton. So the motor vehicle accident report has been given and information photographs have been taken. I'll be clear.
1: Receive Littleton 11.

11. A pending follow-up call for you. 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It's going to be in reference to a dirt bike riding on a bike trail. The caller did say he had spoke to your PD about it and did not progress. I advise State Police I would have you give the calling party a call.

0: Littleton 5, Grafton.
1: Littleton
0: 5. Set a civil standby up for that caller for 5 o'clock. I'll be heading over there. And what did you just give 11 for a call?

0: Littleton's 5. We put 11 on a call from state police referencing a Kawasaki dirt bike on a trail. You know, it looks like a follow-up.
1: Do they not have any fish and game officers, 10-1?
0: State police advised, since it's on a dirt bike trail, this is actually a Littleton PD matter, not state police matter.
1: Of course they did.

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1: Still off. No further checks yet.
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0: Cross into Littleton 12. 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
1: Littleton 3 graft.
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1: They're in plain clothes, shirt, tie. 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
2: Receive Littleton 3. 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We'll give them a call.
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1: Forest Service 10, go ahead.
0: Good evening. I'm 10-1 in the 302 corridor. I'm having problems with my mobile, so I'll be working off handheld and cell phone.
1: Where's the 4-6-10?

0: Still haven't gotten it. He took me out trackside Cottage Street at the rail trail in reference to this animal complaint.
1: Leave people alone.

0: 2, Littleton, 11. I have a callback referencing to a call earlier today at 4 a.m. for 44 Corey's Mobile Home Park. They're looking for a follow-up in reference to their daughter and the male who was there.
1: Crazy.

0: Elsegrassen.
1: Please go ahead.
0: Could you release that individual on a hand summons for that warrant? You can show me clear of Franconia PD, and I'll be providing a courtesy ride for her back to Coffin Pond.
1: Proceed for those.

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0: Clear of track side. I spoke with a individual on the rail trail running. They stated no animal has been seen. I am relocating to Beacon Street.
2: Receipt,
0: Littleton 11.
3: Littleton
2: 5,
3: Littleton
2: 11.
0: Go ahead.
3: Keep an eye out for the canine. Can you do me a favor and call Mr. Gerlach on Railroad Street, please, about the dirt bike issue he's having? Apparently 10 went down there, prior call, couldn't locate the people on dirt bikes, and he was unsatisfied with our resolve in that case. Can you just touch base with him, please?
0: Hey, firm. I have two dirt bikes on the rail trail now going towards Beacon.
3: I receive. They are not supposed to be there. So if you are able to stop them, that's probably going to be the two.
0: To Littleton 11. Hi. I'll be on Washington if you want to try to hit Beacon, and I'll see if they make it this far. Or Reddington, rather.
4: Sure. State Barnett Fire Department.
3: Person.
4: 372 Brook Hill Road for a tree on wire that is smoking. Again, Twin State Barnett Fire Department. 372 Brook Hill Road, tree that is on a wire that is smoking. Time of tow 1706.
5: Jenny, back off Coffin Pond.

28-2. St. Littleton Fire Department, stand by for zone. St. Littleton Fire Department, 63 Pleasant Street, apartment 4, for a 17 Delta, 1-year-old male, he tripped and fell on his face with breathing, with bleeding. Again, Twin State 2, Littleton Fire Department, 63 Pleasant Street, apartment 4. 363 Pleasant Street, apartment 4, for 17 Delta, 1-year-old male, on his face with bleeding. Reported he wasn't breathing at first. He is now breathing again. Time of tone, 17-07.

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1: Twin State, Littleton 83.
2: Littleton 83.
1: 83 is on scene.
0: An 11.
3: Right.
0: Did you call into dispatch?

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1: Say from Littleton Car 1.
0: Littleton Car 1.
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3: Hey,

0: State Fire Department, second tone. State Barnard Fire Department, second tone for 372 Brook Hill Road for a tree that is on fire that is smoking. Again, Twin State 2, Barnett Fire Department, second tone, 372 Brook Hill Road, for a tree on wire that is smoking. Stomach tone, 1711.
1: Twin State, Littleton, engine 1.
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1: Littleton 12, go ahead.
0: Okay.
1: That's a negative. I saw someone trying to key up. We're trying to figure out who was.
0: That would be me and a cruiser. Is 21 10 to?
1: Affirmative.
0: Me as well. Have a good night.
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0: 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Go ahead. At that location, you need a slide down there.
1: I'm good. We're finishing up now.
0: One, did you copy?

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1: Wilson three, go ahead.
0: How about HOC? No one's answering the call box. I don't know if you can help me with that.
1: Receive Wilson three. I'll give them a call.
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2: Littleton 2, Littleton 3.
3: 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He is in the HD side report.
2: 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We're going to need some assistance picking these bikes up.
3: Received.

0: Flint State 2, Littleton Fire Department, 2nd Medical at 146 Timber Lane, 21 Delta, 32-year-old female who's conscious and breathing with serious bleeding from her vaginal area, did have a hysterectomy about 2 weeks ago. Gun Twin State 2, Littleton Fire Department, 146 Timber Lane, 21 Delta, 32-year-old female, conscious and breathing, was very serious bleeding from her vaginal area. Did have a hysterectomy 2 weeks ago. Time of tone, 1731.
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1: Littleton Car 1.
0: Be responding to 146 Timber Lane.
1: Littleton Car 1, you are responding 1731. Littleton A3.
2: A3 is at the hospital.
1: Littleton A3, you're off the hospital, 1732.
3: Littleton 5, Grafton.
4: 5.
3: Can we clear the civil standby? What else is currently pending besides the callback for the restraining order?
4: Littleton 5, we have a couple of medicals we're toning out, 146 Timber Lane. We also have a callback for a Randy Brock was given to Littleton 11.
3: Received, what's that in reference?
4: Well, that is in reference to earlier today at 4 a.m. There was a domestic call at 44 Corey's Mobile Home Park. It sounds like a father is looking to figure out where his daughter is and other complaints of the call.
3: Receive. Can you text me that telephone number, please?

State to Woodsville Ambulance, 19th Street, Apartment 4, 26 Alpha, 59-year-old female, conscious and breathing. She is on chemo, and she is now vomiting and is constipated. Again, Twin State 2, Woodsville Ambulance, 19th Smith Street, Apartment 4, 26 Alpha, 59-year-old female who's conscious of breathing. She is on chemo and is now vomiting and is constipated. Time of tone, 1734.

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1: Car 1, we're getting multiple 911 calls for that address. Just letting you know. It does look like you're on scene. Would you like me to put you on scene?
0: Received, I'm on scene now.
1: Received, you're on scene. 1735.
2: Littleton A1. A1's responding to Timber Lane, engine 1's back in.
1: Engine 1 back in, A1 responding, 1735.
3: Lisbon 2, Griffin, come in shot.
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0: No, Pat. Lancaster ambulance, stand by for tone. Back, Lancaster ambulance, respond to 186 Main Street in Lancaster, apartment 3 North, 30 Alpha, 83-year-old female, conscious breathing and alert with a knee injury from walking. Again, NORPAC, Lancaster ambulance, respond to 186 Main Street in Lancaster, apartment 3 North, 30 Alpha, 83-year-old female, conscious breathing and alert with a knee injury from walking. Time is your phone, 1737.
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2: 1739. I got an accident intersection of 302 and School Street. I'll be off with it. 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
0: 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Fire department, motor vehicle collision, Route 302 and School Street. PD requesting fire for traffic. Again, Twin State, Lisbon Fire Department, Route 302 and School Street, motor vehicle collision, PD requesting fire department for traffic control, 1740.

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2: Is received, standing down.
1: You have the message, standing down.

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0: for Chile 1. Chile 1 transporting Cottage 1751. Was Chile 4. Was Chile 4 clear of the scene? You're in service 1751.
1: Littleton A1.
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0: A1, you're transporting LRH. I believe I copied Car 1 is clear in service 1751.

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0: Norpac from Grossen Ambulance 2. Ambulance 2 out of Weeks Hospital.
1: Grossen Ambulance 2, 0-6.

0: Charlie 1. Hill Cottage, you're in service, 18-0, please.
1: Lancaster
0: 83. Lancaster
1: 83.
0: You're 20 minutes.
1: Transporting momentarily.
0: Lancaster 83, you'll be transporting shortly.

0: 12 11, Grafton.
1: 12 11.
0: I'm still showing attached to a call for the OHRV. I attempted to call that individual back. No contact. Voicemail left. Show me clear.

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0: I am back in town.
1: Master Steve Littleton 3.
2: Littleton 5 grassing.
1: Littleton 5.
2: Littleton 5 grassing.
1: Littleton 5, go ahead.
2: Show me clear of that return phone call. I got a couple things I need to look into. What else do we have pending?
1: Littleton 5, we have Littleton 8 on a callback, although we're not even sure if he's still 10-1.
0: It's 3 grand.
2: Order that I have to be served.
1: It sounds like you got walked on, try again.
2: That's in reference to the restraining order.
1: That's affirmative.
2: Caller's name and telephone number, please.
1: Well, bye.
3: 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Transporting one to week.
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0: Have a report on Main Street at 2061 Main Street of an elderly male subject in a vehicle. He is parked behind my caller's vehicle on Main Street. He got out of his vehicle and fully exposed himself, urinated behind the vehicle, and now he's sitting back in the vehicle. The 2015 Honda Fit Purple has a New Hampshire vanity plate of dash Dina, D-I-N-A dash. That comes back to a female out of Bourne.

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1: 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Lancaster 83, go ahead.
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1: Lancaster 83, you're off at Weeks. We can.
2: Grafton, Bethlehem 2.
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2: Addition to this, the plates on that vehicle are no good. They're fully under suspension.
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0: Afternoon, Bill. Come through. I'm on the phone with the caller. The vehicle did leave and went down the alleyway, but prior to that, Nancy, who runs the community dinner, had been out speaking with him.
1: Okay, I see. 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I just stopped by the community dinner. I checked the parking lot on both sides of the church, and that vehicle's not there.
0: Received. Nothing to.

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0: 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Bulletin 5, you're coming in unreadable. I can see you trying to key up. Try again.
1: The Alton Bar, 84 serving for 20.
0: Bulletin 5, still couldn't copy that.
2: Norpac, Whitefield, ambulance direction. Norpac, Whitefield, ambulance 30, Highland Street, apartment 106. Star 28, Charlie. 78-year-old male is consciously leaving an alert, saying their leg went numb about 3 to 4 days ago, and now they cannot lift it anymore, and he's afraid he will fall if he gets up. Again, Norpac, Whitefield, ambulance 30, Highland Street, unit 106, for 28, Charlie. 78-year-old male who is consciously leaving an alert, saying his leg went numb about 3 to 4 days ago, and now he cannot lift it anymore, and is afraid he'll fall if he gets up. Telephone 18-34.

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0: Littleton 5, Grafton. Sadie's mother here. She's apparently at work. I tried giving her cell phone a call. Went to a voicemail I couldn't leave a message with. I'm going to attempt to call her again shortly. If you could just log, I did attempt to serve that, though, and show me clear.
1: Lucy Bulls and Fest.

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0: 1. Can you show us responding?
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0: And Nora, H. Henry, L. Lincoln, 1983-7164, first of Gina.
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0: 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Stand by for tone. Norpax to Whitefield Fire Department. Manpower needed at 30 Highland Street, Unit 106. Again, Norpax to Whitefield Fire Department, 30 Highland Street, Unit 106. 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
2: I got a 23 check on the RO, Bradley.
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0: L2 to Grafton. Individual, he's been told that he needs property permission if he's going to be fishing from private properties on this road. He willingly left and is down at the boat ramp, and you can show me clear.
1: Where is he, L2?

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1: That's negative. 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
0: Thank you.

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1: Whitefield A1, patient is being loaded into the ambulance. We'll be transporting shortly. No need for further checks.
0: Whitefield A1, patient is being transported shortly. They are in the ambulance. No need for further checks. 3200.

0: No time. 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
0: looking for him. It's all off. Wife so far, he has declared. Wife looking 6 will be having a transport.
1: Oh, but she'll fire you. It's clear. When she'll take 15, we have him transport 19-07.

emergency. Groton EMS, Woodsville Ambulance. Respond to 119 Pleasant Street in Reigate. 10-year-old female stating her grandmother slapped her and her sibling across the face. Again, Twin State, Groton EMS, Woodsville Ambulance. Respond to 119 Pleasant Street in Reigate. For 10-year-old female stating her grandmother slapped her and her sibling across the face. Time of your show, 1914.

Woods Billy 4, go ahead. Woods Billy 4, you're responding, 1916. That is negative. 911 did not give me an ETA, but they have been notified and they are en route.

Boston North Parkway, still the ambulance one. 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Transporting one to LRH. 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

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I have a 12-minute ETA for VSC. 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

St. Littleton Fire Department, stand by for tone. Twin State Littleton Fire Department, 62 Cottage Street, located at the Little World Bar. 31 Delta, 27-year-old male, he's conscious, breathing, and not alert. Stated he felt like he was going to pass out, now he's just pale in color. And Twin State to Littleton Fire Department, 62 Cottage Street, the little girl located at the bar. 31 Delta, 27-year-old male, he's conscious, breathing, not alert. Stated he felt like he was going to pass out, and he's now pale in color. Time of your tone, 2800.

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